0: Today's best music and yesterday's favorites.
1: Whenever I hear it, it's that feeling of nostalgia mixed with just not having a care in the world and just enjoying the song.
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0: This morning, big, bright, beautiful. Yeah. Full moon, baby. It's got good energy.
1: It's wonderful.
0: And we're going to see sunny skies. It's clear out there. That's what we know. 25 or 77 will be the high. We're currently at 19 at the Fox.

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Like us at 99.9 The Fox on Facebook and stay up to date with what's going on. 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

If your office is a total ghost town because it's summer holidays going into a long weekend, well, don't worry. We'll keep you company. My name is Hillary, and you're listening to 99.9 The Fox.

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2: I never met you, but I wanted to invite you to the party. And you walked in with those green eyes, never stolen by nobody. 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
1: Good afternoon, I'm Melanie Irwin. Warning signs posted yesterday after high levels of E. coli bacteria were recorded at Grand Bend's North Beach and Ipperwash Main Beach have come down. Lambton Public Health reminds beachgoers the water can become temporarily polluted with high levels of bacteria for up to 48 hours after heavy rainfall and high winds. The City of Sarnia is reminding trail users to practice good etiquette and be mindful of others. While e-bikes are allowed on city trails and paths, riders are asked to travel at a safe speed, yield appropriately, and pass with care. Pat

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7: Good afternoon, I'm Melanie Irwin. A rideshare app that launched in Sarnia earlier this year is conducting a stress test this civic holiday weekend to make sure it can keep up with demand. Pocket Ride CEO and founder Anch Bhutani says they've been constantly upgrading the app.
8: Friday, Saturday, Sunday, and Monday for 4 days, we'll have free rides for all the people from Sarnia. And we've seen a massive sign-up.
7: Rides can be scheduled on the Pocket Ride app, which is a free download on Apple and Android phones. Swimmers are back in the water at Grand Bend's North Beach and Ipperwash Main Beach today. Warning signs posted yesterday about high levels of E. coli bacteria have come down. And Best Buy Canada has given BGC Sarnia Lambton a $25,000 tech grant as the groups celebrate their 25th anniversary of working together. Executive Director Jaylene Henry says some funds will be used to upgrade full steam ahead programming.
9: We're just doing a little bit of internal research and gathering our supplies that we'll need to upgrade that program. So that's where we're going to start.
7: Best Buy Canada has helped BGC clubs across the country create spaces where kids can explore coding, robotics, digital media, graphic design, music production, and photography. Sunny this afternoon, high of 25, humidex at 29. Clear tonight, some fog patches developing overnight, a low 15. I'm Melanie Irwin.
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